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Hey, it's Hunter here with 88.3 The Wind, and I am so glad that you are able to join us for today. But before we get started, I just want to start off with a little bit of prayer. So, Lord, thank you for today. Please be with those who need it and those who are listening in right now. We are thankful that you choose to bless us and be merciful with us, and that you would send your Son to die for us for our sins. We love you and we thank you. In Jesus' name I pray, amen. And now on the way is Finished by Caleb and John.

0: Hey, it's Hunter here from 88.3 The Wind, and I want to tell you about an interesting story I read about. It's about a man from Wales who went to a Welsh library there and visited to return a pair of books that his grandfather had checked out 116 years earlier. He had checked them out in 1910 and served in both World Wars and was stationed in Conwy in World War II. The staff was very excited to handle the books and meet Mr. O'Sullivan for a photograph and to be involved in their family story. So, very interesting that he was able to keep those books checked out for that long. Usually, I don't know how it was back then, but usually libraries are pretty adamant on getting the books returned. So, it's very cool, though. Very interesting little tidbit of history there, being able to recover those books and return them back to the library. So, very interesting, and stay tuned in because we have more music coming up on the way here on 88.3 The Wind.
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Fair Food plus Ferris Wheels plus Colton Dixon and Seth Schluter. That sounds like a pretty great Sunday night to us. Come find the win team in the center of the E-plex and jump into our photo booth, because somebody needs photographic evidence of these funnel cake decisions. Then head to the concert for a night of great music, worship, and thousands of voices singing together. Concert goers will need a fair admission ticket in addition to the concert ticket. Find tickets and all the details in the box office at the wind.radio. A night at the fair with the wind, August 2nd. Now coming up is Don't Lose Heart by Stephen Curtis Chapman.

0: Hey, it's Hunter here with 88.3 The Wind, and I'd like to throw some good news your way that I just read about. For the third consecutive year, global hunger, as measured by the malnourishment among continental populations, has fallen. It's also the first time that malnourished as a share of global population has fallen below 8% since the government-enforced business closures and supply disruptions resulting from the COVID-19 pandemic. The reduction is driven by a steep 5-year decline of malnourishment in Asia and a lesser decline over the same period in the Caribbean and Latin America. So that's definitely a good sign there, and it's really nice to hear that things like that are starting to go down. We definitely am thankful for God, you know, working his magic as he does. And so very thankful for that, and definitely going to keep praying that the malnourishment keeps decreasing like that. But hey, we got more music coming up on the way, so stay tuned in to 88.3 The Wind.
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Episode 6 of Guzzlers drops this Friday. The episode title is Good Dog. Melly and Mickey are back behind the counter of Guzzlers when they hear barking coming from outside. 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Lesson: be kind to animals that need help. 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

You're tuned into 88.3 The Wind. It's Hunter here, and wanted to let you know that I actually am so thankful to be here on the SIVO campus this summer because they have set up a thing that allows me to get encouragement every week with a sort of like summer chapel program. And it's been a lot of fun going to those and listening to the talks they give because we are going over Proverbs. And I don't know a lot of Proverbs. I haven't studied a lot of Proverbs. So it's been really informative for me, and they always like are really good about tying it in. Like a couple weeks ago, we had one about accountability, and so we went over a bunch of verses about accountability. So it was really, really good. So I'm so thankful to have that encouragement every week, every Monday and stuff, and it's a really great way to start out the work week. So hopefully that encourages you to go out and be a blessing to somebody, and stay tuned in because we still have more music on the way with Hope's Gonna Find You by Ellie Holcomb.

0: Hey, it's Hunter here with 88.3 The Wind, and today was National Disc Golf Day. So hopefully you were able to get out there and play some disc golf and enjoy some of that. Disc golf is kind of fun. I've never really played disc golf, but I don't know. I don't think I'd be very good at it. I'm not very good at throwing frisbees. So if you are, well, then there you go. This whole day is for you then. But yeah, disc golf is interesting. I still don't fully understand like the scoring process and the whole like chain fence thing that they use or whatever the heck it's called. Like the goal, I guess, is what it is. I don't know. It's an interesting sport, and I'm very like curious on how they came up with that. I don't know. I'm guessing somebody, after they made frisbees, were like, man, we should make a sport out of this, but what? And then this is just my guess. What I like to imagine is happening is like the guy made the frisbees, was like, we should make a sport, but he was like super into golf, and they're like, let's combine the two. That's just my theory. That's my no research basis at all, so I'm probably completely wrong, but it's just a fun little idea I just came up with. So I don't know. If you want to get into disc golf, I definitely encourage it. There are some amazing spots here in Branson, even on campus, really, that are set up for disc golf. So definitely an easy way to get into it. But hey, we got more music coming up real soon, so stay tuned in to 88.3 The Wind.
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0: It's Hunter here with 88.3 The Wind. And today also, I had mentioned earlier that it was National Disc Golf Day, but it's also Homemade Pie Day. And I don't know about you, but I love homemade pie. I just love pie in general. Pie is probably one of my favorite desserts other than cookies. I love cookies, okay? But homemade pie is very, very amazing. I love, like, whenever fall rolls around, that's like, in my head, that's what feels like it's pie season. So I guess if there had to be a season for pie, that would be it. It would be fall. So definitely suggest making a pie sometime soon. I actually have never tried to get into making pies. I've always wanted to. I love to cook, which is not something most people like would guess when they see me. I don't really come across as the kind of guy who'd be into cooking, but I do really love cooking. It's one of my favorite things to do. I need to get into it more. I just don't have time as much, you know, being a like full-time college student. Cooking is not really on my agenda. But I tell you what, if I ever get a chance to, or if I have an excuse to cook, I'm going to take it because I love doing it. It's a lot of fun. But hey, hopefully you can enjoy making some pie or having some homemade pie since today was Homemade Pie Day. But hey, we got more music coming up real soon from Cade Thompson, so stay tuned in.
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Hey, it's Hunter here with 88.3 The Wind. And currently on the C of O campus where I'm at, it is getting close to the end of our summer work time. So that means the fall semester will be starting real soon. So I'll be starting to do classes, getting real busy. So really excited for that. There's a few of my friends that will be coming back from the summer and stuff. So I'm excited to see them. But what I'm really excited for is when that fall season finally rolls around, because I love fall. Other than like summer and fall are tied, but I do really, really love fall, because like summer I love for my hobbies I can do during the summer and like the 4th of July and other stuff like that. But I love the fall for like everything else, like the food, the season, the leaves changing color, the weather. I love like the sweatshirt. I love sweatshirt weather. I love being able to wear my sweatshirts. I'm a big sweatshirt guy. But I love going to fall festivals. The fall festivals are probably what I'm most excited for. I have one coming up soon in my hometown, which it's not necessarily a fall festival, kind of, because it's in September, which is technically not in fall yet. But I still consider it a fall festival. But we call it the Apple Jubilee, and because apples are a huge thing where I'm from, which I'll probably add more to that later. But yeah, Apple Jubilee, big fall festival I'm looking forward to. It's going to be a lot of fun, and I cannot wait for the other fall festivals in Branson that are also going to be really cool, like the Grape Festival in Hollister. That's also going to be a lot of fun. But hey, hopefully you can make it out to some fun fall festivals this fall, and hopefully you can enjoy the rest of your summer as it starts to come to an end before school starts. Hey, we got more music on the way. We have The God Who Stays by Matthew West here in 88.3 The Wind.

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Want to make somebody's ordinary Tuesday a little better? Well, then pick up the order for the car behind you. No big speech, no spotlight, just kindness that says somebody thought about you today. Drive-Thru Difference is an easy way to put faith into motion and leave little unexpected hope in your rearview mirror. But hey, be the Drive-Thru Difference today, and stay tuned in because we got more music with What He Says About You by Unspoken.

0: It's Hunter here with 88.3 The Wind. And I had mentioned earlier, a couple minutes ago, about being back home for fall festivals and stuff. And so that fall festival I was talking about is called the Apple Jubilee, because where I'm from, it is nothing but like fields and orchards. So I live like up north, like 3 hours north of Missouri, a very small town called Alma. And well, I live between two of the small towns, so I usually, when I'm talking to people, I just pick one. So it's usually either Alma or Waverly. Waverly's the big one that has the orchards and stuff, and it's right there next to Missouri River, like straight 3 hours north of here. And so because of that, we have the Apple Jubilee every fall, sometime in like mid-September, usually like the 17th or so, or like the 20-something. And so we'll go to these festivals and stuff, and my favorite thing to do there is to get the apple dumplings, and they are so good. They are probably the best dessert, apple dessert at least, that I have like ever had. You throw them in the microwave, you heat them up, eat it. Oh my gosh, it's so good. And then you have all kinds of like pies and other stuff that they sell here and there. They do a whole pie auction. There's a big old competition you can enter. You can put art, flour, like pots that are fun and stuff. The art, other crazy like sculpture stuff. What else is there? There's food. You can put like produce in and like cakes and canned goods and stuff. And they have a whole competition. They'll do a big old apple auction. There is a carnival too, but it's gotten a little downhill in recent years. When I was in elementary school, it was really kind of crazy. They had some really big rides that were a lot of fun, but kind of as I've gotten older, a lot of those rides aren't there anymore, and they mostly just do like the typical big slide or like the little games and stuff, and maybe like a mechanical bull. But that's just kind of what happens here and there with some of these small towns and stuff. But I'm praying that this year is going to be a lot better, and hopefully those younger kids can have a lot of fun and make some good memories like I used to. But hey, make sure you get out to some fall festivals this year. I know that is probably one of my favorite things to do in the fall, and hopefully it is yours too. We got more music coming up though, so stay tuned in to 88.3 The Wind.
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0: The days are getting longer.
1: And life seems to be going so much faster. Slow down and live in the right now.
0: God is here with a song to spark new life in you.
1: The Wind. Yeah.

Fair Food plus Ferris Wheels plus Colton Dixon and Seth Schluter, that sounds like a pretty great Sunday night to us. Come find the Win Team in the center of the E-plex and jump into our photo booth because somebody needs photographic evidence of the funnel cake decisions. 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Concertgoers will need a fair admission ticket in addition to the concert ticket. Find tickets and all the details in the box office at thewind.radio. That's A Night at the Fair with the Wind, August 2nd. Coming up now is Fighting for Me by Rymie Clemens, so stay tuned in to 88.3 The Wind.

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1: Should have been long gone now, yeah. 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

0: Hey, it's Hunter here from 88.3 The Wind, and with the summer coming to a close, well, you know what that means. School's going to be starting up real soon. So I want to let you know to make sure that you are starting here in at least the next week or so, going out and getting your school supplies ready. Be figuring out what you need now, whether that be pencils, new backpacks, new binders, folders, papers, whatever you may possibly need for this new school year. Definitely want to be getting that. Definitely have also applies for all the college students out there, because I myself am going to have to be getting my books here soon, because I do not want to be getting my books like 2 or 3 weeks later after school starts and I don't have my books for my classes. But I think this semester I actually maybe only need one book. So that's definitely a win in my book. Speaking of books, but yeah, I'm definitely thankful that I don't have to pay for a whole lot of books this year. I've really, throughout my time at college, have not had to pay for a lot of books, so definitely thankful for that. And yeah, make sure you stay up to date with all your school supply stuff, and you know exactly when you need to get those and when school is starting. But hey, we got more music coming up really, really soon, so stay tuned in here on the 88.3 The Wind.
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Hey, it's Hunter here with 88.3 The Wind. And earlier I was talking about school starting here really soon. And it kind of reminded me of my old days when I used to start school. And even though I didn't really care for school a whole lot when I was younger, I was always excited for the first day of school coming back from the summer because I'd be starting a new grade. I get to see all my friends again, maybe see some new people who may have been starting school. And then I always thought like the first day of school was always special because I'd see my new classroom and I'd be like, oh, this is so cool. It'd be all set up. I get to go see my little seat and stuff. At least that was elementary school. High school was a lot different, but like, it was always so fun being like, oh, this is my new seat. This is where I'm sitting. These are all the people I get to sit next to and stuff. So that always made first day of school fun for me and enjoyable. Then high school came around and it was more or less like, school starting up again. Yes, I have classes and homework, but I get to see all my friends I haven't seen all summer. And so I was really excited for that. And of course, my favorite sport, football, would be starting up. So I loved playing football in high school and was always excited for that. So can't wait for the boys of fall, if you will. And hopefully you guys can enjoy watching your kids play football and can enjoy some NFL playtime. I know there's a lot of Chief fans out there, and I heard that Patrick Mahomes is actually coming back. He's got over his ACL injury from last season and should be fit to play by the time the season rolls around. But hey, definitely keep your eyes open for that and stay tuned in because we have Come As You Are by Crowder.

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You know that friend who sends you a song and says, "This made me think of you"? Pass It On can be that simple. Think of somebody who could use a little hope, encouragement, or really good music right now and introduce them to the wind. You never know what God might use to meet someone right where they are, and sometimes it starts with one song and one friend who cared enough to share it. So pass it on, and stay tuned in, and maybe even pass this song on, It's Good by Matthew West.

0: Hey, it's Hunter here with 88.3 The Wind. And today had quite a few national days, but tomorrow is National Ice Cream Sandwich Day. So in honor of National Ice Cream Sandwich Day, go out there and have you an ice cream sandwich. Have it as like a little cheat snack for the day. I love ice cream sandwiches. They were probably one of my favorite ice cream desserts. When I go to like Dairy Queen or something, I'd go and anytime when I was a kid and they'd have those like free coupon, ice cream coupons, I'd always run up there and be like, you got any ice cream sandwiches? Please let me have an ice cream sandwich. I really want an ice cream sandwich. I always love those. They were my favorites. Now I have seen ones where it's like the two cookies and then the ice cream in the middle. And I haven't had a lot of those. I've had one, and those are really good. The Oreo ones are probably my favorite ones. I love Oreos or anything cookies and cream flavored. So you can bet that I was all about having the Oreo ice cream sandwich. But hey, enjoy an ice cream sandwich and enjoy more music coming up here real soon on 88.3 The Wind.
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Hey, it's Hunter here with 88.3 The Wind, and I wanted to let you know that tomorrow is National Sisters Day. So yeah, National Sisters Day is coming up tomorrow. So call your sisters, give them a little hello, little call, little see how they're doing. Maybe take them out to go have a little fun day out in like the park or something. Just something to show your appreciation to the sisters, you know. I'll probably take my sister and hang out with her, or maybe we'll go to church together. That's usually what we try to do. We'll have a fun time, go to church together, maybe go and get lunch somewhere. I don't know. We'll see. I don't know. My Sunday is either going to be packed with that or something else. I think there was something else I had to do Sunday too, but I don't know. We're definitely going to make some time though to hang out with my sister for National Sisters Day. But hey, we got more music coming up on the way with A Little Church.

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0: Hey, it's Hunter here with 88.3 The Wind, and I have the verse of the day. Today's verse of the day is 1 John 4:9. God showed how much he loved us by sending his one and only son into the world so that we might have eternal life through him. That was 1 John 4:9 and the verse of the day here on 88.3 The Wind.
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Hey, it's Hunter here with 88.3 The Wind, and I have a fun little story for you. It's about a Tennessee FedEx store where a man had ordered a live animal. It was an iguana. He went there to go pick it up, and as he got into the store, he went to take it out because the employees there were curious what kind of animal it was. And so he wanted to show them, and as he opened the box, he was expecting the lizard to, like, not really come out or anything. He was supposed to be docile because they tend to play dead when handled, according to Duncan and the man who ordered the lizard. And he jumped just straight out of the box and, like, ran toward the counter really fast. And they said he was way, way bigger than initially expected. So it really, like, shocked them when he came out. So really surprising, funny story. I think I would have been kind of startled at first if a, like, big old lizard jumped out of a box at me, and or just in general. I don't know. That's kind of funny, though. I don't know how I feel, though, about, like, ordering animals through, like, shipping, because I'm always worried, like, how is the animal actually going to arrive, like, alive or anything, or am I getting what I paid for? Like, I don't know. I feel like it'd be easier to just go to a pet store and just buy it straight from the store and save the trouble of trying to order some big old animal out of through a box. I don't know. I just feel like it'd be kind of like an extra hassle or just kind of like increased craziness, kind of like this story here. But, you know, it adds to the fun parts of life. So, you know, it's okay, I guess. But hey, we got lots of more great music coming up. We got It's Your Life by Francesca Battistelli coming up real soon.

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Hey, it's Hunter here with 88.3 The Wind. And the other day in the CAF here on campus, we had a cheesecake. And it was a special kind of cheesecake. It was like an Oreo cheesecake. But that actually reminded me of something. I actually had a whole like fun conversation with my friends about a take I have on cheesecake. And now I know most people, they don't like warm up their cheesecake at all. They just eat it cold. And I've heard that's like the normal way to eat cheesecake. But for me personally, I actually like my cheesecake a little warmed up. So I put it in the microwave for like no longer than 10 to 15 seconds. Like I just want it nice and warm, nothing like hot or anything like that. But I think it makes it taste better. And I personally like it whenever I don't really want something cold, like ice cream or like a cold dessert or something. I don't know. I think it just makes it taste better, in my opinion. I talked to my other boss at one of my jobs about it, and he was like, you know, I've had it with the hot toppings, but never like actually like warmed up all the way. So he was really surprised when I told him about that. And he's like, I might have to try that sometime. So maybe this is your sign to go try some warm cheesecake and see if you like it too. I think you will. I think it's definitely something that doesn't make it like taste bad per se. So give it a try. Give warm cheesecake a try. But hey, we got more music coming up on the way. It's Come and See by Jeremy Rosado.

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5: 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And

Hey, it's Hunter here with 88.3 The Wind, and if you're looking for something fun to do next weekend on August 8th, there is going to be a fun showing of Star Wars The Empire Strikes Back at the Thunder Ridge Theater. So definitely want to check that out. Thunder Ridge is a really cool place. They do a lot of fun shows there, and if you want to find tickets for that, go and check out the Thunder Ridge website itself. But yes, it is going to be really cool. I might honestly go myself, but actually, no, wait, I think I have a wedding that weekend, so may actually be going home to go for that wedding, but definitely I suggest going out to check out that movie there, and it'll be really cool. There's a lot of cool stuff that happens at Thunder Ridge. I definitely need to go out there sometime for like a concert or something. Some of my friends from the college said it's a pretty cool place, and they've been there, but it's got like a big grass hill you can sit on. It's like a big open theater, so sounds really cool. I've only ever been to one concert, so definitely need to open my expand my horizons as far as concerts go. But hey, hope you have a great rest of your week coming up here soon. But we got more music on the way, first with Goodness of God by Jen Johnson.

Hey, it's Hunter here with 88.3 The Wind, and I am super excited for this weekend, and hopefully you are too. I hope you're able to have a great weekend and that God is able to bless you somehow this weekend. But I'm super excited because I'm going to go hang out with one of my friends for his birthday. We're going to go hang out at his house, and then the next day we'll probably go and I think, what did he say we were going to go do? Oh, we're going to go be in the Springfield area checking out all the cool like shops and stores. There's a bunch of antique stores he said he wants to check out. And for those of you who know of Entertain Mart in that area, definitely going to go and check that out. I think it's going to be really cool. I'm really into kind of like physical media, so is he. He really likes records, and I really like cassettes. So we're going to check that out. Maybe I can find some new bands and music to listen to. And then I think we're going to go to Battlefield Mall as well and check out that whole area. We might even go to the Bass Pro. I love Bass Pro, so I may convince him to stop by Bass Pro. But yeah, I think it's going to be a fun weekend. It's supposed to be really nice weather-wise, and hopefully you can enjoy a fun weekend this week, maybe with a family or some friends. But hey, we got more music coming up real soon by Brandon Lake here on 88.3 The Wind.

Hey, it's Hunter here with 88.3 The Wind, and this is the end of my show for this Saturday. I hope you enjoyed everything I had for this weekend, but don't worry, I'll be right back at it again next weekend for more fun content for you. So hopefully you can stay tuned in. Hopefully God is able to bless you, and I pray that you are an encouragement to somebody this week as you go out into the world, into the Springfield area, and just enjoy a fun week here in this Ozark area. But hey, that's all I got for today. We got more music coming up, so stay tuned in. We have Hello, My Name is Matt. Hello, My Name Is by Matthew West here on 88.3 The Wind. 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

I speak with human eloquence and angelic ecstasy, but don't love, I'm nothing but the creaking of a rusty gate. If I speak God's word with power, revealing all of his mysteries and making everything as plain as day, and if I have faith to say to a mountain, jump, and it jumps, but I don't love, I'm nothing. If I give all I own to the poor, or even go to the stake to be burned as a martyr, but I don't love, I've gotten nowhere. So, no matter what I say, no matter what I believe, no matter what I do, I'm bankrupt without love.

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0: guaranteed to get you in the best mood ever.
1: Okay, wait, hang on. Sorry. A note from legal saying guaranteed is a little strong.
2: I have to say results may vary.
3: But from what everyone says, the wind is a big mood booster.
0: Okay, cool. That one's approved. 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

0: I have decided it's Sunday worship on the wind. That's Tommy Prophet and Anthony Evans. Hey, good morning. I'm Liz. Big day for us in the Ryles household. And I can say this because I know she is not listening, but I am going with my son to pick out an engagement ring. First girlfriend. They've been dating for over 2 years now, and they've talked about it. She has no idea. So we're going to go look at rings today, maybe pick one up, and then he's going to propose in a couple of weeks. So I'm just honored beyond belief that he invited me to go with him. So we're going to do that later today.
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0: Whether your skies are clear, bright blue,
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the soundtrack for your Sunday, for your home, for your car, if you had to go to work today. Thanks for letting us be part of it. We the Kingdom, it's God So Loved. 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

0: Life can be extremely difficult. Good morning. I'm Liz. This is Sunday Worship. Yeah, life can be really difficult. And sometimes they're harder than others. Some seasons are harder than others. Maybe you're getting ready to say goodbye to a kid who's going off to college, or maybe you've said goodbye to a friend, a relationship. Maybe you're about to embark on something new. Whatever it is right now that you're going through that's so hard and you've been praying about it, I want to remind you that pretty soon you're going to be able to smile and say, God, this is more than I even prayed for.
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0: Patrick Mayberry, Holy Spirit Come, Sunday Worship on the Wind. I want you to think about your parents. So the person who raised you, that may be an aunt or an uncle, a friend, a grandparent, whoever it might be. And look, they loved you. And this is why they've done things for you like this. Checked on you again and again and again and again and again. So much so that you're like, oh my goodness, stop texting me, stop calling me, stop asking me. They did it because they love you. They do it because they love you. They knocked on your door for no reason, just because they wanted to see your face. Have you ever just missed somebody's face that you haven't seen in a while? Well, for a parent or a guardian, a caregiver, that literally could be just a couple of hours or a couple of days. They talk to your teacher. They ask you, hey, text me when you get there. I want to know you got there safe. So yeah, I know. I get it. It can be annoying sometimes. Understood. But they're doing it out of love.
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She is up for a couple of Dove Awards, of course, this year. CeCe Winans. Here's Worthy of It All, Sunday Worship on the Wind.

0: this is perfect timing. How about free dinner? Hey, I'm Liz, Sunday Worship on the Wind. You know, as your schedules get back, I want to say to normal. Is it normal when we go back to school and the extracurricular activities, football and cheerleading and whatnot? Sometimes it's hard to get dinner in, right? Well, we're going to be giving away free dinner. It's dinner on Dan from Nearly Famous Deli in Springfield. Just keep listening for your chance to win dinner on Dan all this week here on The Wind.
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0: It is One Sonic Society Never Wants Sunday Worship on the Wind. So there's this little boy who runs outside of his home, and he's standing kind of off the porch, you know, in the driveway a little bit, and he's in his pajamas. And what's happening is his dad has just left for work, and he runs out, and he's kind of trying to get dad's attention. Dad's backing out. Dad finally spots him, puts the car in park, gets out of the car. What did the little boy want? He didn't want to have money for the ice cream man. He didn't want dad to fix his bicycle. He just wanted one more hug. And we all have time for another hug.
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0: Lakewood Music Outnumbered. Sunday Worship on the Wind. Hey, I'm Liz. We have another episode of Guzzlers. So we have a bully named Prissy that is part of this episode. This is going to be episode 6. You can catch it this week. It is brought to you by Pure and Clean. And maybe if your kids have struggled with bullies, or maybe you think your own child may be headed down that road, this is going to be a great episode to catch. So it's Guzzlers. 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

0: exactly what we're doing this morning on the wind. That is Taya with worship. It is Sunday worship. Hey, good morning. I'm Liz. We have another Faith and Family Night. This is at Route 66 Field, August 14th. So not this coming Friday, but the following Friday with the Springfield Cardinals. Now, they're going to be taking on Northwest Arkansas Naturals. First pitch, 7:05. Hope Squad's going to be there. We've even got a post-game concert. Caleb and John are going to be out there with us. So all the info is online at thewind.radio.
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1: 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And before you know it,
0: God can use the wind to bring new life to you. So keep listening.

0: Church of the City, Lamb of God, Sunday worship on the wind. What are you grateful for this morning? I am grateful that I was invited by my son, an honor really, to go help him look at engagement rings. Yeah, and I can talk about it because she's not listening and I know that. So we're going to do that this afternoon. And just to be asked, it was something that was in my heart that I wanted him to ask me, but I wasn't going to push it, you know? And he said, well, I guess, you know, we can go Sunday. I was like, really? Like for real? So we're going out this afternoon looking for emerald cut or princess cut, you know, in his budget. We ain't going to go crazy, but just the honor. So I'm extremely grateful for that.
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Have a fantastic afternoon. 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

0: praying.
1: That's Bay Turner with Somebody's Praying on the Wind. Hey, everybody, it's Atlee here. Hope you're having an absolutely fan-stinking-tastic Sunday afternoon. I haven't talked to you guys since July. It's been so long. It's the second. I'm not going to make that joke again. I'm sorry. Kick off the show. This is Pat Barrett with I've Got a Fire.

0: That's Ben Fuller featuring Carrie Underwood. Where if it was up to me. There's a lot of ifs and its in that one. I have our verse of the day. It comes from 1 John chapter 4. It is verse 12. It says, "No one has ever seen God, but if we love each other, God lives in us, and his love is brought to full expression in us."
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Kate Thompson with That's What the Cross is For, and she's so thankful for the cross. You know, I'm so thankful that I'm not who I was before I met Christ. And this is Toby Mac singing about it.

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0: That's Phil Wickham Crowder with It Really Is Amazing Grace. A big shout out to Colin and Sue Ann from Springfield. Thank you all for what you do. The reason I'm giving them a shout out is because they are part of our giving family. 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

0: That's Jay King with Hard Place on the Wind. Faith and Family Night is Friday, August 14th. The Springfield Cardinals are taking on the Northwest Arkansas Naturals, and the first pitch is at 7:05 p.m. Then you get to stay after the game for a post-game concert with Caleb and John. That is included with your game ticket. The concert takes place in the outfield after the final out, and then after the concert, all fans are invited onto the outfield grass for an on-field fireworks show. And Faith and Family Night combines a Springfield Cardinals game, a live Christian music concert, and a fireworks show all in one ticket. I hope to see you there.
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It's Holly Brand with I Know Somebody on the Wind. Keeping us going, a group that got me through a lot, and I love their music. This is Big Daddy Weave with The Lion and the Lamb.

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0: just your love. That's Toby Mac with Lord, It Feels Good on the Wind. I have our verse of the day. It comes from 1 John chapter 4. It is verse 12. It says, no one has ever seen God, but if we love each other, God lives in us, and his love is brought to full expression in us.
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That's new music from Danny Gokey. That was Jesus Over Everything. I love that we can still call on the name of Jesus whenever we are going through something and call it over everything, and that he's the same God. 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

0: John Reddick with Holding On, Praise God. Every win sticker tells a little story. 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
1: Chandler Moore with God, I'm Just Grateful on the Win. Well, thank you all so much for hanging out with me. I appreciate it. Hope you have a great rest of your day, and I will catch you on the flip side. Same time, same place. Closing us out, this is Casting Crowns with God of All My Days.

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0: praying.
1: 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He told me he knew that people have been praying for him. He said, I can feel it. He's been walking through a health struggle. 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But he says, I'm feeling stronger. And just when I feel like I can't go another step, I get the feeling somebody's praying for me. He said that Bay Turner song, Somebody's Praying. Oh, by the way, This Is the Wind. I love that song. It's just a reminder to me that God is watching over me and that people care. Here's Chris Tomlin. How good it is on the wind.

0: In the Bible, God changed people's names all the time.
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0: The days are getting longer.
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0: God is here with a song to spark new life in you.
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0: Tasha Layton. Meet me in the valley on Classic Joy. I'm Mark. So when I was a kid, all my friends around our neighborhood, we had a goal. One day we wanted to ride to the top of what was called Tobacco Row Mountain. And it's, you know, if you're in a car, it's not that big of a mountain. I think the peak is maybe between 5,000 and 6,000 feet. I mean, that's, you know, that's a hill, but it's not, you know, the biggest hill in the world. When you're on a bicycle, you have to ride about 10 miles to get to the base of Tobacco Row Mountain, and then you have to ride up to the top of Tobacco Row Mountain. You're looking forward to stopping at the top, having a picnic, getting something to drink, and then you're looking forward really to that ride back down. I saw something today that I could have used back in the day when we were riding up. 1917 A.O. Smith Corporation. It's called a motor wheel. You attached it to the frame of a bicycle, and it was powered by a 118cc engine, a gasoline engine. You hooked it to the back wheel. So who needed an e-bike back then? I could have had that that motor wheel, and I'd have been motoring up the hill and gliding down the hill. That I don't know. I wouldn't have had the bragging right today, though, would I?
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1: Things are getting real. Jesus, take the wheel. Only way I'm getting to the other side. Days are getting

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Fix my eyes on the wind. Hey, I'm Mark. So just a couple years ago, I started to have a few vision problems, and it got progressively worse and worse. And I went to the optometrist, sent me to a specialist. They said, hey, we can fix this for you. We can clear it up. I had some things that were really pressing me business-wise. And so I said, well, I'm going to do it in 6 months. And I thought, you know, I can work my way through this. Well, in 6 months, I had something else come up. I ended up putting it off a year and a half. And in the middle of that third six-month period, I realized, Mark, you have waited too long. Because during this time, I was still driving to get to places. So I stopped driving at night. I started driving during the day. I am so glad when I came out of the surgery, within about 15 minutes, it was literally night and day. I could see so clearly. I could see as clear as I did when I was 16 years old and had perfect vision. So thankful and just kicking myself for waiting so long. Here's Andrew Rip, Breakdown. Thanks for hanging out with me on the Wind.

0: perfectly.
1: Micah Tyler, Colton Dixon on the Wind. Hey, I'm Mark. So, you know, I would imagine if you're a TSA officer, you'd kind of have your expectation for things that you might find in people's luggage as they're coming through trying to get on an airplane. And maybe those things would be, you know, the liquid container's too big, or there's some kind of paraphernalia there that could be used in the wrong way, or, you know, I don't know. But they probably have their expectations built up. I'll bet you on this day, not too long ago, in Mobile, Alabama area, the TSA officers that went in that day did not have 5 Civil War cannonballs anywhere on their bingo card. No, some guy was trying to get on an airplane and had actually, well, let's see, don't want to say stolen. He had actually acquired without permission these 5 cannonballs from where he was visiting in the Gulf Shores area. 5 cannonballs in his luggage. And these had explosives in them. Now, they were what's called inert. They would not explode, but the TSA guys didn't know that. The bomb folks didn't know that. So, yeah, that's probably a day that they'll remember on both sides of that conveyor belt. I bet the TSA officers will remember it. I bet that guy is going to remember that, too.
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David Leonard, well done on the wind. 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And she's funny. I said, what are you laughing at now? And she's like, you don't want to know. I said, no, really, I want to know. She turned around and she had a colander there in front of her. She'd been making some vegetables. She held the colander up and she said, you should never sing through a colander. I said, why is that? She said, well, you'll strain your voice. Here's Building 429. Press on. I told you she was funny at the beginning of that, right?

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Zach Williams, Ben Fuller on the wind. I'm Mark. I saw the most popular drink in Missouri, and it kind of made me stop right dead in my tracks because it was not what I was expecting. You know, I would think the usual suspects would be, you know, Coke or Pepsi or Dr. Pepper or Sprite or maybe root beer. No. The most popular drink in Missouri? Ocean Spray. I didn't even know they had a carbonated beverage, but apparently they do. And apparently, according to the people they talk to, it's the most popular drink. They didn't ask me. Did they ask you? I don't know. Here's Megan Woods. I'd like to know the truth. This is The Wind.

0: Matt Maher. Everything's going to be all right. This is The Wind. I'm Mark. You know, we've read the end of the book. We know it's going to be all right, don't we? Hey, I was doing some shopping. I needed to pick up some orange juice. I needed some sourdough bread. And I was walking down the cracker aisle. I wanted to get some peanut butter crackers. And the guy stopped me. He was an elderly gentleman. I'm getting on up in age, but I don't consider myself elderly yet. He looked around. He said, can you answer a question for me? And I thought it was going to be, would you get that box on the top? I said, sure, sir. What can I help you with? He said, can you tell me what a Triscuit has three of that a biscuit only has two of? And he just stared at me for a minute. And then he threw his head back and started laughing. And he said, I'm just kidding you. It just hit me funny. And I said, well, I'm going to write it down and I'm going to tell my friends on the radio that you asked me a question. And I think the answer, a Triscuit has three layers and a biscuit only has two layers. But if you got a better answer than that, I'd love to know it.
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0: Josh Baldwin, Made for More. 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

0: Blessed Assurance on the Wind. I'm Mark. So I was talking to my friend Jack the other day, and he told me about an interchange he had in the restaurant. He said the server came, was taking my order, and I gave him what I wanted for my main course. And then she said, "And what side?" And I gave him two sides, and they told me there's only one side with that. And he said, I kind of looked up and smiled, and I said, "Well, can I get another side?" And she said, "Well, it'll be an extra $1.19." And he said, "Well, I'll have to talk to my people, but I think I can swing it." He looked over at me for a second, and he got kind of exasperated. And he said, "I'm the side decider, you know? I'm the one who decides if I want one side, two sides, three sides." And I said, "Man, you know, they're just trying to do their job. They're just trying to bring you some food. You got to cut them some slack. They work hard." He said, "Oh, I wasn't being hard on them. It's whoever wrote the menu. If I want three sides, I should get them." And I said, "Well, I'll bet you they'll bring you as many sides as you order. Just lighten up, man. Lighten up."
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stars go dim. That's Holy on the Wind and Mark. So I saw a story about a young man who walked into a museum, posed as a fake museum tour guide, and gave fake museum tours. But the problem was, the story was fake about the fake museum tour guide that gave fake museum tours. Yeah, it never happened. Never happened. It's so hard to trust social media these days. You kind of look at it out of one eye and think, I don't know. I'm going to have to check all my other sources on that, find out that's true. Here's Sidewalk Prophets.

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1: Need to breathe the long surrender on the wind. I'm Mark. I saw something today about geography, and it's kind of had me shaking my head. Okay, Detroit, Michigan. I got a good idea where Detroit, Michigan is. I've been a fan of the Detroit Tigers since I was a little boy. And so Detroit, Michigan, where would you have to drive from Detroit to get to Canada? You'd think north, right? Canada is north of the United States. You drive north from Detroit to get to Canada. Mm-mm. You look directly south to drive into Canada from Detroit, Michigan. I'd have lost on that one, I can tell you for sure.
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0: Ben Fuller, Carrie Underwood, If It Was Up to Me on The Wind. I'm Mark. So imagine with me that you're a contractor and you're hired to renovate a basement. It's normal. You've done it hundreds of times. You go down, you unpack all of your tools, you get your supplies, and you're tearing things up. You gotta do some demolition before you can build, in most cases. And you notice this rope coming up out of the floorboards. And you're curious. You got to get it out of the way anyway. So you tug on it. And it's tied to something. And as you dig around it, you realize the rope is tied to some kind of chest. And so you pull it up. And you open up the chest. And it's full of coins. Coins that have the image of Mozart stamped on them. It turns out this chest was hidden sometime around World War II. And, it's a pretty good find. $2.4 million in gold. Oh, boy. Now, that contractor put a bid in on that renovation property, I'm sure. And he was trying to make a profit. The local law where he found this awards the finder a share along with the homeowner. So it's not finders, keepers, losers, weepers. But that builder, I bet you he's happy he took that job. And I'll just bet you that a lot of folks are checking out their basements and seeing, hey, does it have any ropes? So let me bring my, I wonder if I've got any treasure in my basement.
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That's Kate Thompson. That's what the cross is for. On the wind, I'm Mark. Guys, here's something that I hope you're telling your wife or your significant other every chance you get. 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I mean all of you. Your heart, your softness, your little habits, the way you care, the way you make people feel safe around you. I wish you could stand where I stand for just one moment and see yourself through my eyes. 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You'd finally understand how very much I love you. Here's Jesus Culture. Fierce. This is the wind.

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0: Making Waves on the Wind. Hey, I'm Mark. Thank you for hanging out with me tonight. So my wife, Terrace, and myself, we've got 8 grands. They range in age from 10 to 19. And one of the 10-year-old, is a young man, and he's rambunctious. He's full of himself, but he's really, really smart. And he sent us a message the other day, and he said, hey, we're coming down to visit you guys in September. And when we come, will you take me out to my favorite fast food place? Daddy never takes me there. I wonder if you'll take me there. I said, I'll tell you what, I'll make you a deal. And I know what his fast food place is. I'm not going to name it, but he has a favorite fast food place he loves to go to. If you can spell it for me when you get down here, you can't be looking at anything. You have to spell it. I'll take you to it. And he said, okay, great. Let's go to KFC. I think he got me on that one.
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1: CeCe Winans, Come Jesus Come on the Wind. I'm Mark. You know, when you were a child and you went in to talk to mom or to dad and you needed something, you needed an answer, you needed them to help you figure out something, and you know, if they were reading a newspaper or watching TV or doing something else and not listening to you, it was obvious, and it happened in my life. Now, I had a great mom and a great dad, and they were very committed to me, but every once in a while I'd catch them when they were busy, and I'd have to repeat myself, and I'd have to say, hey, can you stop doing what you're doing just for a second? I really need your help. Aren't you glad that we don't ever have to do that to our Creator, to our God? We've got a God who always listens to us. Here's Chris Tomlin. The God

That's Kane, Living Water on the Wind. I'm Mark. I read a story today about a young man who, when he was 13 years old, he deduced, he said, you know, I'm probably not going to excel at the high school baseball level. I'm not going to be that good. I may not even make the team. If I can't make the team in high school, probably never going to play in college, and I'm certainly not going to make it to the major leagues. He said, so you know what I'm going to do? At 13, the ripe old age of 13, I'm going to start umpiring the games instead of playing. And he went to his little league official and he said, I want to volunteer as an umpire. And they said, are you sure? Because you can still play for a couple more years. He said, nope. I want to umpire. That's what I want to do. So at 13, he began umpiring games, didn't get paid, volunteered. He's 23 today. It's 10 years he's been volunteering. You know, and he's been going there. There's not a lot of glamour. You don't get a lot of thanks. People don't go, great job, umpire. Man, you had a great game. The only thing you really hear is if they think you missed the call. Well, after 10 years of volunteering as an ump in the league, he got the call to go to the show. Now, not the major leagues, but it's the major leagues of Little League. He's going to Williamsport, Pennsylvania for the Little League World Series. He's guaranteed to be able to ump four games while he's there. And he's one of only 20 umps all across the country that's gotten selected for this honor. Now, he's hoping that he can continue his umpiring journey

0: He's still volunteering at the Little League level. He's hoping that he may be able to start umpiring for college games, maybe for minor league baseball games, professional baseball games, and then maybe one day the major leagues. But he's already gotten one call that is a great honor, going to the Little League World Series as an umpire. Well done, young man. Well done.
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It was all just Jesus. That's Franny Cash on the Wind. I'm Mark. Time for me to get out of here. I really do appreciate you hanging with me tonight. I know you've got a lot of choices, places you can listen to music. Thanks for being with us on the Wind. Here's Casting Crowns.

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